0: 7:53 minūtes.
1: Wanna be young the rest of my life. Never say no, try anything twice.

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Like the shack outside the games. And you know what I'm talking about. Just let me know if you wanna go to that home out on the range. They got a lot of nice girls.

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Visslabākais. Radio SVH Rock. I'm a real wild one. Wild one. Wild one. Wild one.

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Now you do what they told ya. Now you do what they told ya. Now you do what they told ya.

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And now you do what they told you. And now you do what they told you. And now you do what they told you.